0: travel with I and I, way up in the sky. 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Salute to the gander. Speaking with Kanda.
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0: But me hopeful. 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
0: No pre-propaganda. Colombia. Jamaica. 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Jam machine and Putin. Squishy squishy sound. Like paintbrush and soothing. Don't know the routine. Jam machine and Putin. Squishy squishy sound. Like paintbrush and soothing. 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We are think positive. 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

to come, in times past. 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And it is this illusion that obstructs the beauty that make me forget these things. Thus I am thrown to whom I love, and when they tell the story, the audience are surprised, not in the mental brilliance of their act, but in them, in the one ready to be born, who shares my true reflection, awakening.

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Blank spaces like traps for anything. All that weeps is gone, and falling images, star, star. Across the gap of months, all the victims have been licked off, lived and gored, cold and hot. Like the field.

On a random afternoon, the morning light just left me sitting by an empty pool. 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I made something out of nothing.

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0: Yeah,
2: anyone ketamine, meth, MDMA, Adderall, Rummo, Dragonfly, heroin, coke, crack, codeine, oxys, perps, vice, PCP, LSD.
3: Helen Island. 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

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This festival has been so good so far. I covered it yesterday morning. And I keep thinking, like, I love going to the spa, and this is like the water here is supposed to be good for your body. And then I go to the spa, but then the shows are so good, so I can't miss anything. And, like, even today, I'm like, do I have a gap in here to, I don't know, go to the gym, use it up for like, something? I don't have a hole in my schedule because I have to see everything. Have you guys been seeing the movie so far? Anyone? Yeah? Good? Awesome. That was a good show today. Busy day. I won't forget to say it, so I will say it right away. Thank you to the festival for having me. For real, this is like so such a welcoming vibe. Like, everyone's cooking really good vegan food for us, making sure we're doing great. And yeah, I've been following the organizers to all the shows, so like I feel very cared for. So thank you so much, and thank you all.

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1: Do you buy an album, or do you go listen on any platform except Spotify? You should know that there is other instruments. There are other instruments on the album. There's a bit of drums. There's a bit of piano. There's a bit of organ. The spirit is very much the same, though. So if you're into that, if you're curious about just a more more my music, but with more elements, yeah. Very nice question. I'm going to try something I've never played live before. I don't know if that's a good idea or not, but let's see. All right.

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Hit from today and tomorrow.